want to pick with you, cause you're lazy like a bird. You pull all the stuff. Burn. The sooner said than done, less soon catch up with one.

different colors, as if there were one room for every separate mood. 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

what I call a state of grace. I have days of illuminations and fevers. I have days when the music in my head stops. Then I mend socks, prune trees, canned fruits, polish furniture. But while I'm doing this, I feel I

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1: 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If you don't have enough time, stop watching TV.

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stars in their eyes? Why do you wanna go and put stars in their eyes? So why do you wanna go and put stars in their eyes? Now why do you wanna go and put stars in their eyes?

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Doing our thing every day, every night. 1-2-1-2, ha ha. 1-2-1-2, ha ha.

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Jasmine Knight, and I just wanted to say a massive shout out and big love to DJ Aladdin. Catch you on the next episode of Legend Radio DJ. Bye!